his sting. The unholiest of kings, the Black Widow. Our minds will be his toy, and every girl and boy will learn to be employed.

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He stares with a gleam

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Want a superstition.

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She looked me up and down and said, sugar, have you got the time? I winked at her and I said, time for what?

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We never say a tender word, we keep

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against their daughters, fathers against their sons. The government legalizing marijuana and wondering what to do about all these guns.